Into the trees we lay on the grass and let hours pass. Take my hand, come back to the land. Let's get away just for one day.

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Now you do what they told ya. Now you do what they told ya.

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1: Mm-hmm. Yeah, this is a top secret shit. You're not supposed to, like, film these boards. It's got all our ideas on it.
2: Plus, you're not supposed to film him.
1: Yeah, you can't film.
3: He's copyrighted.
0: You can't film what?
1: I got a copyright on this face.
4: So you're saying that I can't do this?
1: No, you can't do that. Can't film.

that we're falling. I'm not sure anymore what's right or what is wrong.